0: 760 AM Vox Radio Hits.
1: Push me and then just touch me till I can get my satisfaction.

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Let's do something. 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Cause I better have you naked by the end of this song. 760 AM Vox Radio Hits. I'm up this low. Take off this low.

0: 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How could you not? I must say I do look gorgeous. How could you not like him? I must say I do look gorgeous.
1: Uno, dos, tres, cuatro.

0: aí, ponte sério, hein?
1: Vox 760 AM Radio Hits.
2: Hey girls, hey boys, superstar DJs.